can see the destruction. As I walk on the shore, I can hear the horses running, but I can't feel the war. I enter laughing, laughing at my own tears. They said time was the answer for years.

it out and go do whatever I please. 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The heron boy walked through the door and he was screaming, and everyone's like, "What you screaming?" 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And he was like, "Well, it is." 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And there was this white lady at the bar, and she was trying to buy gin. And this other lady at the bar, and she was trying to sell gin. 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

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Pause the tape, the angles I'm taking straight through. 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Maybe I'll change, maybe not, either way too.

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1: Oh yeah, Dad, my homeboys are superstars now.
0: Thank you.
1: You know they got the hottest record on the streets? 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

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Posing as a friend to get a closer peek, till the moment that I see them show their teeth. Here's your higher power, I thought y'all should meet. Leave their bodies so the crows will eat. Been a fair king, been a just king, but admittedly too

0: Look, I gave niggas hope when they needed hope. I gave niggas dope when they needed dope. Show niggas the ropes and visuals from a different scope. Set the pick and roll, nigga, chill.
1: No.
0: Overkill, I spit the real niggas get killed over. Still holding my peace, be still dirty, you can still hold it. It's still cold in his crib, he finna still cold. Kill Modi in the field, I hope you got your wheel rope. Dome shot him, that's a third eye, you real, real woke. What's the reward, but what are the risks involved? What's the penalty for it? Get a pen, write his name on a bullet for your boy. Then pull it when you blitz, you get a Pulitzer Award. Cheers, you know it's gravy when surveillance in the rear, we in the clear. Pick up them shell cases and make them cases disappear. I taste the fear. A nigga born and

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1: Make no mistake, it's hard for you, but it's easy for me to find the graves. I remember everything we did to put food on the plate. I forget exactly when we went from ramen noodle to dry aged steak. I'ma get mine, what I decided when I seen niggas playing funny games. I waited for a sign, I waited for a sign and it came.
2: The black ghost searched for his home with quiet screams, never afraid. Found love in his worst form, detailed on the front page.
1: No hard feelings was how we parted ways. In my defense, it was always bend, don't break. Same thing, had me doubled over at the waist, 38. They got a room at the hospital where you just wait. Make no mistake, we flying cause your old lady cut the brakes. It's only so much she could take.
3: Lady, you had your fun, but it's over.
2: She slept on a cross, face to fight addiction.

0: a black man here to see you.
1: What did he want?
0: He wouldn't say. He was black, though.
2: Pour s'informer sur l'actualité locale, sociale et culturelle, écoutez Micro Rebelle.

0: Yeah. 11:06 a.m. Mid-July. Clear day. It's hot. 93 or something. Yeah. Time keeps slipping. Man, it's the time like twine, it's the kitten. Throw a stick to the puppy, store a fry to a pigeon. My fist full of dice, throws light through the prism, it's a ride. Pick a protein, pick a side, hit the smoke screen. Mowers on the road to no Elohim and holy out of dopamine. Serotonin slower, lower, setting under frozen peas and holding up the zoetrope. Opa, holy crow, time is going, going, gone. How much have you squandered just to gossip on the goings on of people you don't know at all? First time building what you could have been. Someone who contribute to the cookie tin. Let the kid cook, invite the other campers. If a couple go missing, then the difference get lamb scared. Savvy? The comfortable, uncomfortable. Who ain't supposed to be here, let alone punctual. Permanently offsides. Always in the wrong place, wrong time, on time. Left, right, quantize. Big fish, any pond size, certainly. Currently the blob beneath the swan dive. Slogging through the commune, hogging all the fondue. Pocket in the silverware, absconding with the pog juice. You can hear a pin drop. Tick tock, tick tock. Sensing a disturbance in the ether is the medium between us up and earning his patina. I talk to my dead friends, treat them like it's 3D. Brief them on the rest of the amoebas in the petri. Like so-and-so had a kid, so-and-so caught a case, so-and-so was on the stuff and ultimately lost his way. Life moves pretty fast. Write your name a couple times, cut the line, zig and zag. Try to find the middle path before the final symbols crash. And we are being carried off in zipper bags by Disney staff. Straight face, smothering a deep rage. Meep, meep, I'm the human painted tunnel, real train. Barrel out the mountain just to climb into the steel cage. Sleeper holding happy as having a fucking field day. Lloyd Center Drama Club. Loiter with a common tongue is sunk into a purple Listerine bottle. Bottoms, I ain't late. I'm right on time. Any later, still right on time. I can show up real early, right on time. Anyone got something to say? Well, I'm late on time.
1: I set my watch by before. I don't set my watch anymore. I know it's running short, I know it's running fast. It's running while I sleep, it never runs out of gas. The wolf creep when I sit, lope when I limp. I don't look over my shoulder, but every now and then catch a glimpse in windows and mirrors. Upturned bottles and old pictures, I see it just outside the image. I grab my kids as they run past and hold them, whisper in their ears before they wriggle away.
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0: Sí.
2: Oh, man, it's a guess. You get your big batch of rice and you cook it up, you boil it, you dig?
0: Mm-hmm.
2: Then you saute the onions and you get your green pepper and chop it up real fine. And get you some celery too, chop it up the same way.
0: Wow.
2: And then you get you some oil and you mix all this jive up. You don't have to use oil if you don't want. A lot of people use fat back, you know?
0: Oh, you can
2: use put some mushroom in there too, get some tomato sauce and some of that paprika and make it nice and red and colored, you know? Get some hot peppers and Tabasco. You know, some salt and you grind up some beef in there.
0: Wow, vamos,
2: get
0: vamos.
2: Some oregano and man, you talk about some crazy eating.
0: Yo estoy listo ya, cuando tú quieras.
2: Wait till you taste it. Come on, let's go.
0: Tú quieras, vamos.
2: Can't wait, not enough.

0: Poppin' that shit, get your hit quick fast. 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

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A red for at least my initials AP. 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Unless you got money up front, then I probably forget it. 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